0: Sei all'ascolto di Radio Città Aperta, RCA, resistenza culturale attiva.
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2: Brooklyn police say they put a stop to a violent ring operating out of Flatbush, responsible for a string of robberies and drug sales across the borough.
3: Chanel investigators tell us 9 people were taken into custody earlier this morning after a 6-month undercover operation.

I just got out of the day and I'm riding my backpack and I feel so young, like I'm pushing against the wind for the first time in my life. The majority of people are older than me and I'm a bit beyond and like a couple of revolutions ahead of me, and I don't know, I feel like I keep thinking that I'm in line, like running the same race, but the wind keeps pushing me further and further back. Like each time there's a tug on something, I make the mistake of looking behind me. I'm always thirsty if I think too hard, I'll lose a train of thought. It's not me, but it's me, but it's something I'm following, a shadow, for a way shadow, the one that spins in two when you're approaching a street lamp and it makes you check. See, you did it again, you look behind you. Bad talk. Watching the bike and listening to Jillian Walters, her voice repeats times revelator. I'm watching the water.

My dad tells me to be careful as I go home, and each time I speed up, I feel the wheels slide beneath me, and then I slow down. I'm not really an adrenaline junkie. I'd like to be. I think death, the closeness of it, or risk perhaps on the heart accelerates is the only way to slow down time or speed it up. A second second plate number feels like 60 seconds, and near-death experiences as records of individuals saying that time slowed down for them as if they had minutes to hours to contemplate what to do to meditate pain. So much of our my existence feels like I'm just trying to meditate pain. I say experts that some of those that fall in a near-death experience or a traumatic experience heard music. I've

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Despite the fact that I don't talk much, at first impressions, I've got a lot to say.

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I hate that time is at fixed. Did you know that time is slower at the top of the earth than at the bottom? Fact check me or don't. Or buy a grandfather clock. And what's the point of deja vu? Sometimes I feel as if I've lived my whole life before.

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Oh yeah, I hate that I need more time. I'm trying to find it. I avoid my phone. It gets straight about it, but I don't linger from one destination to the next. I'm telling myself this will only take 5 minutes. This will only take 5 minutes. This will only take 5 minutes to do. I miss my friends. I have them, but there isn't enough time. Despite living in a mile radius from most people in my life, I rarely see anyone. It's always new, new, new, new, new, next, next, next, next.

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I'm thankful that my roommates feel like a degree of family. Otherwise, it'd be me stuck in the room with that thing, the clock. I hate time. It makes me so self-obsessed, or capitalism. I hate the way I feel designed to be greedy, to be pressured, to not be, as Lauren Berlant has her book titled, I really want to read, to be inconvenienced by others. I so badly want to be inconvenienced, pulling my toe out from shadow, up from head, out from groin, out from spit, until the shadow can stand upright.

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When I was 15, I quit drinking, smoking weed, and started traveling around the Southeast United States to skate with friends and go to hardcore shows. I got really into straight edge bands. The decisions I made to walk away from drugs and alcohol changed my life. Skateboarding and music were the glue that connected our crew.

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I planned on making this so smooth with all the talking, and I'm just like stumped here. This is mental. Thank you guys so much for coming this evening. This is it's kind of beyond a dream come true. You don't really dream of things like this. So thank you guys so much for making this a reality. We have something quite different planned for you this evening, if you haven't figured that one out yet. So enjoy yourselves in whatever way that means in a place like this. Let's make it special. This is a Parkway show, after all. So let's get that vibe. Anyone that's ever wanted to sing in the Opera House, this is your shot.

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I got really into straight edge bands. The decisions I made to walk away from drugs and alcohol changed my life. 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

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This is a Parkway show, after all. 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
3: Chanel investigators tell us 9 people were taken into custody early this morning after a 6-month undercover operation.